0: what I'm saying? And I sung it over, you know, whose world is this? The world is yours. The world is mine, it's mine, it's mine, you know, it's fact.
1: 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And get yours, because it's yours, you know?

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If you fall asleep, don't worry. Relax. Start by taking a deep breath. 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
1: It's so quiet up here, you can feel your heartbeat. 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

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With Neil Strong back, yo. Party me, that's a comeback, yo. 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Five life dies and the crowd reacts. 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Now the battle is done. You're the champion. 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

0: It's been written and it has been told.
1: I'm saying, you're doing it right now, getting away with it, but you know what I'm saying? It's gonna get you. Where all the people's at? Where all them big time drug dealers?

0: I never had the feeling to either destroy or conquer.
1: I sit with the day when you're left in your wake, and when you pushed us into third place, when the truth is uncovered and the story's been told, you won't be able to look me in the face.
0: I never had

God by taxation. The brutes of our labor we use to build your nation, sucking us dry, our country's natural juice. Yes, our underdevelopment was caused by your abuse.

0: with words.
1: Hey, Janet.
2: Yes, Brad.
1: I've got something to say.
2: Uh-huh.
1: I really love the skillful way you beat the other girls to the bride's bouquet.

space, time. What are these entities? Can we even call them entities? We tend to see these entities as separate planes of our knowledge, but through proper insight and inner reflection, space and time can work together in a circular pattern. How can we even include the word and with this notion? If they are to be united, do their definitions cease validity? With this concept, space and time do not exist. They are only perceptions of measurement for our minds to function in pattern.

0: No doubt.
1: Yeah, yeah, yeah.
2: CNN,
1: yeah.
2: CNN once again.
1: Capone and Noriega, let's live live.
2: Illegal life,
3: illegal life,
2: illegal life.
1: Take over, son.
2: The whole shit,
1: yo.
2: The 44,
1: Section 2, 57F.
2: Yeah, yeah, yeah.
1: Yo.

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Hey, what's up, baby? Yeah, I'm in the studio right now. I'll call you later. Nah, I really can't talk right now. I'll just call you back, all right? I can't talk right now. I'll just call you later. Yo, what? I can't

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Chut, des anges rebelles. How's the place with the angel face? I would walk with you through the lines of an image, where what exists is only in shadow, the suggestion of a man who walks in the sun. I would walk with you through the geometry of dream, where angles cannot be mapped, the shadow of a distant source of light. And I would haunt with you the passages of a fugue, and I would call with you in imitation, a signal of a symptom soon to be abandoned, a signal of a symptom soon to be abandoned, a signal of a symptom.

hot canyon, muddy pools and burns. 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Her dress is careless.

year as a cycle has now taken its turn. First quarter, winter, showed its pale face, then hid behind a cloud. Second corner, spring, Promethean flame, ran ignited candled chestnut trees to flower. Summer's staff of 13 bars has played, erased, forgotten. Fourth corner, autumn, heralds the coming winter, and while his golden trumpet blast looks and leaps to corners deep, three sons of fall turn all to gold, the first to leaf, the next to light. The last will hide as if in fright, and wait until his chance is right to freeze the life itself to gold, then leaves to cry. 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
0: The girls,
1: they're all in uniform.
0: Picked.
1: They're all in uniform. They're all in uniform. They're all in uniform.

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0: We're often told that this country is bursting at the seams.
1: We're never told that there are in fact more people leaving than entering.
0: Immigration has become synonymous with black people.
1: Yet over 60% of immigrants are white.

0: We're often told that this country is bursting at the seams.
1: We're never told that there are in fact more people leaving than entering.
0: Immigration has become synonymous with black people.
1: Yet over 60% of immigrants are white.